0: else is she telling you?
1: You have seen an illness.
0: Yes, I want some.
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1: 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Sure, you know, you look kind of familiar. Yeah, you do too. But I just wanted to know, do you know somebody's name? You know his name? Oh yeah, definitely, I know his name.